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2: Rouge est fier de vous offrir Fréquence Québec.
1: La seule émission 100% hit québécois.
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4: Oh man, Luke, are you sick for this one?

Yeah, we got three tickets to the Brand Van concert happening this Monday night at the Pacific Palisades. But you can all in if you want to answer some questions.

0: mercredi, tout le monde. C'est Marie-Soleil. Manquez pas l'émission tantôt avec nos fantastiques Christine Morancy, Mathieu Pepper et Virginie Fortin. Véronique et les Fantastiques, ça commence à 15h55 à Rouge.
1: They say the holy water's watered down, and this town's lost its faith. Our colors will fade eventually, so if our time is running out, day after day, we'll make the mundane a masterpiece. Oh my, my, oh my, my love, I take one look at you, you're taking me.

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1: Oh, it's beautiful. But wait a minute, isn't this?
0: Yeah, yes it is.
1: But I thought the old lady dropped it into the ocean in the air.

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1: I'm going on during this time, I feel there's no one to save me. This all or nothing really got away, driving me crazy.

ask for money and get advice. Ask for advice, get money twice. 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Y'all call it a moment, I call it life.